Greetings. You are listening to WPRB Princeton. I am Dana Kay, returned from exile, here to bring you another edition of Don't Back the Front. That's right, folks. I was out last week. Kami Francis was kind enough to fill in. Because I had as I mentioned 2 weeks ago, I had a very minor surgery, and boy, was it minor. I had something called FES, functional endoscopic sinus surgery, about not this past Monday, but the Monday before. And I've had just about the easiest recovery you could ask for, and guess what, folks? For the first time in years, I can breathe through my nose. I'm not going to play the Jesus lizard mouth breather because I am no longer a mouth breather. I can close my mouth and just inhale. It is miraculous. I also have my sense of smell returning, which is bizarre. I have not had a sense of smell in several years, and I can't really differentiate any smells at the moment, but there is a smell. There is something in my nose that is happening to me. So my surgery went really well. I'm really glad to be back here on WPRB Princeton. Tonight's show, it's a show. Kind of avoiding punk tonight. Not so much punk. I mean, everything is punk adjacent to me, but going to be a lot of folk and psych, electronica. I don't know. Just listen. You'll get into it. And as a reminder, you can join me in the chat at wprb.com/chat. And I think tonight's chat, you're going to want to join it. It's going to be a good chat. We're going to have good chats tonight. Right, so chat, wprb.com/chat. You just heard a band from Oakland called Abracadabra, and that was Face Card, and that is from their EP Peel Away, which came out last month. Actually, no, it's not out yet. It's coming out August 7th. So, very fun. And I went to a very interesting show on Wednesday night. It was the first King Missile show in Philadelphia in 25 years. They played the Rotunda with George Kareen and the Spleen, who is Mr. Lizbot, of course, as well as the band Cheer Accident from Chicago, who are fabulous. And it was just a joy and a pleasure to get to hear King Missile start things off with Take Stuff From Work. John S. Hall is a riot. Very charming, very fun show, despite being extremely hot and sweaty at the Rotunda, which has no air conditioning. I'm not going to play a King Missile song, but I am going to play a song by the artist Dog Bowl, who was the original guitarist for King Missile, and he played in this most recent iteration of them. And this song is called You Hit Me Over My Head, and it's by Dog Bowl. It came out in 1991. Again, you're listening to Don't Back the Front with Dana Kay here on WPRB Princeton.

Welcome back, folks. You're listening to Don't Back the Front with Dana Kay here on WPRB Princeton, and I am enjoying my first ever radio show with the ability to breathe through my nose. It is truly God's miracle. Thank you, God. Praise be to Jesus. You just heard a band called Rabbit's Wedding. A really, really great find that I just made here. Perth, Australia, mid to late 80s, and just now reissued for the very first time digitally on the new Chapter Epilogue label, which is Chapter Music, dedicating some of their resources to reissues and archival releases, which is really exciting. They just put out a whole bunch of new old stuff on this new label subsidiary. The song you heard was called Four Kisses, and it is on their six-song debut EP, In Truth About Road. And yes, Rabbit's Wedding, very cool. Reminds me of Abel Tasman's. Before that, you heard Akiko Yano with Uenaru Shinoki. That was from her debut album, Japanese Girl. Came out in 1976. Right before that, you heard the English duo Twice As Much with The Spinning Wheel. That was from their album Own Up from 1966. I actually played that off of a mix called Trish's Mind-Bending Motorway Mix, which was made by Trish Keenan shortly before she died in 2010, and it was released to the world of MP3 blogs after her passing, and I downloaded it back then, and I still listen to it, and I wanted to play some of that stuff from that mind-bending motorway mix. Right before that, you heard Love with Orange Skies from Da Capo. That was from 1966 as well. Something new, you heard Space Moth with Flower Memory. That is from her new album, Inward Eye, out now on Greenway Records. Also new, out on Meritorio, you heard a band called Homework and their single Made off of their new album, Bang Here If Stuck. Sounded a lot like Pavement to me, but they're actually from Glasgow, Scotland. And at the top of the set, you heard Dog Bowl with You Hit Me Over My Head from his 1991 album, Cyclops Nuclear Submarine Captain. Again, you can join me in the chat at wprb.com/chat. Anyone who has been paying attention to WPRB's social media recently will know that we just announced our new adventure, so to speak. We are looking for a new place to call home, a new studio for both our community DJs and our student DJs. And if you have any real estate connections in the Princeton area, I don't know who listening to my show would have those kind of connections, but you never know. I encourage you to get in contact with us. You can go to WPR.

I'm going to play something from The Clientele, from their, I think their last album came out in 2023. I'm going to play a song from that. This is I Dreamed of You, Maria, here on WPRB Princeton.

Right. Beans. In... What? What? All right. Hi. You are listening to Don't Back the Front here on WPRB Princeton Community Supported Independent Radio. I'm Dana Kay. I am your host, and it is just past the hour of 9 o'clock p.m. Thank you for sticking around with me. We've got 2 more hours left in the show. Plenty of fun musics. Hope you're enjoying it. Let me know if you are. WPRB.com/chat. And let me tell you what you heard. That was, of course, Yola Tango with Moby Octopad from their 1997 album, I Can Hear the Heart Beating as One. I remember getting that record in maybe 2004 or CD. It was on CD. And absolutely falling in love with that particular song, listening to it on my boombox in my bed. Right before that, you heard Immersion with It's a Long Way to Brooklyn from WTF. Came out last year. Immersion is the duo of Colin Newman from Wire and Malka Spiegel, his wife, who was in Minimal Compact, among many other projects. And that record was released on their own Swim label, which has been around for a while. Right before that, you heard Broadcast with Living Room from Work and Non-Work from 1997 on Warp. And I mentioned Trish Keenan a little earlier in the program. She was kind of my inspiration for tonight's show. Kind of, yeah. Right before that, from Australia, you heard Leah Senior with Mother Song. That is from her new album, Point Road Night, out now on Third Eye Stimuli. Right before that, you heard a band called Festival with Today, and Festival only ever put out one single in 1972, and they went on to become 10cc. And at the top of that set, you heard The Clientele with I Dreamed of You, Maria. That was from their 2023 album, I Am Not There Anymore, which is an absolutely fantastic record, one of the best of the year. It came out on Merge. Yeah, and that's your set there, folks. Let me read you a PSA. Wow, that's a very long PSA. Let's do... I should have thought Philadelphia Reentry Coalition. Okay. WPRB wants you to know about the Philadelphia Reentry Coalition. They are a coalition of reentry service providers, practitioners, and advocates working in the Philly area to support people coming home to Philadelphia from jail or prison. The coalition's goal is to ensure people have autonomy and choice and play a central role in the reentry services and resources that they access. The coalition does this by increasing communication, facilitating collaboration, and building capacity of its member organizations. To get the latest about reentry in Philly or to find out how you can get involved, please visit phlreentrycoalition.org. This has been a public service announcement from WPRB Princeton, community-supported independent radio. Exciting times to be a part of WPRB right now. I'm going to find another song to play for you here. As a reminder, you can join me in the chat at WPRB.com/chat. If you have any requests, any questions, any statements you want on the record, come say hi. Until then, we're going to play a band called Emotional World. They're from D.C., and they played Providence Pop Fest a few months ago, and Providence Pop Fest put out a mix of bands who had played. I unfortunately did not get to go. Maybe next year. And this is Emotional World with NDE off of the Providence Pop Fest 2026 compilation.

That was just Hen Ogled with Dead in a Post-Truth World from their album Discombobulated, which came out, I believe, in February of this year on the Weird World label. That's actually, I just learned that Richard Dawson is in that band. They are a band that sing in Welsh and English and are just fantastic, in my opinion. Right before that, you heard some early Pink Floyd. I like to indulge sometimes, don't judge me. You heard Paintbox, which was the B-side to Apples and Oranges, which was from 1967. And you, could, of course, could find that song on the Relics compilation, which originally came out in 1971. Before that was Gary Davenport with Sarah, which was a DIY single from 1983, compiled on the Sky Girl compilation in 2016, which is how I heard about it. And it looks like a Numero group reissued it. Very interesting. All right, before that, you heard Sachiko Kananobu with Anata Kara Toku I from Misora, which came out in 1972. And at the top of that set, from Washington, D.C., you heard Emotional World with NDE, and that is from the Providence Pop Fest 2026 compilation. Kind of a short set. Not many songs. So I'm just going to keep playing songs for you. And as a reminder, you can always find me in the chat at wprb.com/chat. My nose still feels fantastic. I'm sniffing everything, trying to see if I can sort of kickstart my sense of smell again, but everything kind of smells the same, which is interesting because prior to this past week in my nasal surgery, there was no smell. Absolutely nothing. So, we'll see how that goes. People have been saying I sound different. That's a good thing. It's a very good thing. I'm going to play some more music here. Let's see. Another band that ends in world. This is Outer World. I believe they are from Virginia, featuring Tracy Wilson on vocals, who is a very cool person. And I actually, she does a, she, I will completely admit something. She does a newsletter, a music newsletter every month. She sends out her favorite picks, and I play so much stuff off of those newsletters. It's called Turntable Report. Look it up. This song is called The Message is the Message, and you are listening to it on WPRB Princeton.

Harmonia with Veterano from Music von Harmonia from 1973. Right before that, you heard Carla Del Forno with Under the Covers, and that is from her most recent album, Confession, which came out in the spring of 2026. You heard Naked Roommate with Wandering Thumb. That was a track on the 2022 Typical Girls Volume 6 compilation on Emotional Response. Before that, you heard Susan Dietrich, aka the Space Lady, with I Had Too Much to Dream Last Night, originally recorded by the Electric Prunes. That was from the 2018 Mississippi Records compilation On the Street of Dreams. Right before that was Sap, or Pzap, with High. That was from the High EP from 2007 on Domino. And at the top of that set, you heard Outer World with The Message is the Message from Who Does the Music Love, released in 2024 on HHBTM Records. Hope you've all been enjoying the show. We are just about an hour away from finishing. We have an hour left in the program, and so much music to still play for you. Again, you've been listening to Don't Back the Front with Dana Kay here on WPRB Princeton, my first show with a new nose. I didn't get, like, a nose job, but it feels like I got a nose job. It's just the inside of my nose has been sort of all shuffled around and opened up, so to speak. Again, you can join me in the chat at WPRB.com/chat. Exciting news all around. Yeah. Maybe I'll read you another PSA. Let's do that. Again, you are listening to WPRB Princeton. And WPRB wants you to know about Flemington DIY. Flemington DIY is a volunteer-run, nonprofit community art space for all ages located in Flemington, New Jersey. 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So it looks like here in Philadelphia, we're going to have another day of code purple air quality, which is, you know, as someone with asthma who's been hospitalized with it before, it's great news. I love not going outside at all. That's exactly what I want to do with my 3 days off from work. And then I've also heard that we're going to have more storms tomorrow. Last weekend, my power was out for 12 hours from around 3 p.m. in the afternoon to almost 3 o'clock in the morning. And that was very stressful. So, you know, this is just the reality of living on this planet right now, I guess. And, you know, this is the coolest summer of the rest of your life. So remember that. It can always get worse, and it will get worse. But, you know, maybe I'll play some music. Let's see here. What do we have up next? An Attendant Anna. Remember them? Fabulous band. This is from their album Principia. Came out, I think, 2023, and the song was called Wonder. You are listening to WPRB Princeton. Don't Back the Front.

Yes, Disneyland has come to town. Everyone's dressed and standing around. Alice is wearing her sexiest gown, but she doesn't want you to look at her. Beautiful people are queuing to drown. They wait for the lifeguard to put on his crown, but he's up at the other end.

Okie doke, we're just about done here, folks. Thanks again for tuning in to Don't Back the Front with Dana Kay. I'm here every Friday night from 8 to 11 on New Jersey's only radio station, WPRB. Let me tell you what you heard over the last hour or so since I was last on mic. That was Noi with EC from Noi 75 from 1975. Futoshi Morayami with Taco Percent OK from Yutai Ridatsu. Came out in 2021. All right, before that, you heard Emerald Web with Fire Night. That was from their 1979 album Dragon Wings and Wizard Tales. Two Rococo Rot did Cars Variant. That was from The Amateur View, which was released in 1999. A new record, you heard Playtime, the band Playtime, who are a trio from the Hudson Valley in New York. You heard Open the Door, Joey, and that was a track off of their new album, Magic Object. Right before that was Mort Garson with Swingin' Spathophyllums. That was, of course, from Mother Earth's Plantasia, originally released in 1975, reissued on Sacred Bones, like, somewhere between 5 and 10 years ago. A fantastic record. I'm glad it got so much attention. Before that was Lake Ruth with Extended Leave. That was a single released in 2019 on Slumberland. And right before that, you heard the United States of America with Coming Down from their self-titled from 1968. Also from 1968, you heard Kevin Ayers, the album he made after he left the Soft Machine. You heard Song for Insane Times off of Joy of a Toy. Right before that was a band from Australia called Super Falling Star. You heard them do Fire Damage, which was originally a Cat's Meow song. That is on Impact Event, which is out now on Chapter Epilogue, which is the archival arm of Chapter Music. And they've been reissuing a bunch of old, obscure Australian indie pop. So that stuff dates back to, I think, like the late 90s, early 2000s. I think they were around then. Right before that, a band I play a lot, I have been playing a lot because they are so fantastic and they've put out my favorite album of 2026. You heard the Hobnobs with The Mind. That is from Helmets Off, which is out now on 12XU. And at the top of that set, of course, you heard Anantandan Anna with Wonder from Principia, which came out in 2023 on Trouble in Mind. Fantastic record, fantastic label. May it rest in peace. And that was your set, folks. I hope you've enjoyed. As always, join me here at Don't Back the Front World, 8 to 11 p.m. every Friday this summer. Gonna end things on a song from a band from London called The Leaf Library. And this is a long song, but we're not gonna get to hear all of it because Music with Space will come in around 11 o'clock. But we'll hear a lot of it, and I hope you enjoy it, and I hope you have a wonderful weekend, and stay safe and don't breathe the toxic smog. Cheers! The song is called Some Circling by The Leaf Library.

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1: What?
0: Wake up, frat boy. Look, I hate to do this, but I'm going to have to ask you to get off my lawn.
1: Oh, man. What time is it? What is this?
0: This is New Jersey. Planet Earth.
1: Wake and bake, dude. Wake and bake. Are you Holden?
0: No.
1: Did William Holden come to the party?
0: No.
1: You got Holden Caulfield in there, man?
0: No, we don't do that here.
1: Seriously? I mean, you know, you don't want to play hacky sack or something?
0: No, I don't.
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We're starting out the first of this four-hour program with some music from an artist who goes by the name Dreamscapist. The track is titled Closer to the Self, and it's from an album called Eremitism. Definitely music that's meant for that location that resides between the left and the right ears. Here on Music with Space on WPRB, Princeton.

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1: Why was this removed?
0: Why was this removed? I hear echoes where silence should be. Echoes. Silence.

0: Why does this still ache?
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That last track we heard was Tatsuya Nakatani and Chris Tyner. Track was called Five, and that's from an album called The Magic Room. Before that, brand new music from Proto U on the Cryo Chamber label, we heard the track Detached and AI's Growing Separation from Her Directives from a new album called The Infinite Recall. Before that, new music from JJRD, we heard Gronland from the new album Occidental Tribes. We also heard new music on the Cyclical Dreams label from Christian Feisel. The track was titled Serpent in the Broad Daylight, and that's from a new album called On a Second Thought. And to begin the first hour of this four-hour program, we started out with Dreamscapist with the track Closer to the Self from a new release called Eremitism. Or maybe that's Eremitism. Anyway, if you're curious about the playlist for this program, you can head over to WPRB.com and follow the link, or go to musicwithspace.com and follow the link that's there. And right now, we're listening to some music from the artist Ghost Loop. The track is titled Midnight Tales, and it's from an album called Everything in Time. Definitely music meant for that location that resides between the left and the right ears here on Music with Space on WPRB, Princeton.

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That last short piece was Peter Zinoviev. The track was titled Tristan, short version. And it's from an album that was released back in 2013 called Electronic Calendar, the EMS tapes. And, of course, we are referring to the EMS as in the electronic music manufacturer who made such things as the System 100 and the VCS3 and the Synthi. And before that, new music from Steve Roach, Passage of Size, from his latest release on the Steve Roach exclusive Bandcamp membership site. The album is titled Moments of Rest. And before that, new music from Adam Phillip. The track was First Circle from the album The Returning Circle. We also heard MB with Untitled Number 1. From a new album called MUUNH 3104 1982. That, of course, is April 31st, 1982. It's a live recording, I believe. Hekla with Horde of Feathers from a new album called Echoes of Loneliness. And we started out the last and second hour of this 4-hour program with Ghost Loop. Track was Midnight Tales from a new album called Everything in Time. And now, Building Beneath My Voice is the latest from Cosmic Ground, part 3 from an album called Oregon Forest. Also coming up in this, the third hour of this 4-hour program, we'll hear new music from Dirk Series and Asmus Teachins. Also something from A.D. Osium, Andrew Heath, D-Time, and Masaiden. So strap on that pair of 1970s can-shape headphones and drift to music that's meant for that location that resides between the left and the right ears here on Music with Space on WPRB, Princeton.

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We're currently listening to a track by Michael Stearns and Robert Rich from their brand new album Reunion of Breath and Waves. The track is titled Opening Sky. Before that, we heard Masaiden with Meditations on Residual Memory from a new album called Yura. We also heard the latest from D-Time. The track was The Quietest Distance from the new album Mercy of the Unseen. We heard the music of Andrew Heath from his latest called Airships and Aeronauts. We heard A Fleet of Airships. Before that, A.D. Osium with Portents of the Terminal Mind from a new album called In the Style of Dead Sparrows. The latest from Robert Henke, we heard Signal to Noise 4 from his new album called Signal to Noise Volume 2. Before that was Dirk Series and Asmus Tietjens. We heard Vulcan from Die Reigeninsel. And we started out the last hour with new music from Cosmic Ground. From the new album Oregon Forest, we heard Part 3. And that takes us back to the third hour of this four-hour program. And now for the final hour. After this Michael Stearns and Robert Rich piece, we'll hear new music from Billy Dank, Sam Rosenthal, Chris Myers, Alias Zone, featuring Robert Rich, Transponder, Ludwig Simbrelius, and also something from Brendan Etter Ensemble and the Yorkshire Modular Society. So strap on that pair of 1970s can-shaped headphones and drift to music that's meant for that location that resides between the left and the right ears. Here on Music with Space on WPRB, Princeton.

Well, that's the sound you hear that indicates that this week's edition of Music with Space has come to its conclusion. Thanks so much for joining me. That last track was the piano music of Ludwig Cimbrelius. It's from a new album called Moon Shadows. We heard the track The Beauty I Try to Describe. Before that, new music from Transponder, off a new album called Codex Lumina. We heard Astral Ascension. We also heard new music from Chris Meyer's Alias Zone featuring Robert Rich. The track we heard this time was Elegy, and that album is called Passage. Also new music from Sam Rosenthal. We heard the title track off his latest release called The Width of Shadows. We also heard the music of Billy Dank. The track was The Silent Traveler, off his new album called Consider the Ravens. We also heard Brendan Eder Ensemble, along with the Yorkshire Modular Society, with the track Abstraction 3, and that's from an album called 1, 2, 3, in Roman numerals, of course. And we started out the final hour of this four-hour program with Michael Stearns and Robert Rich. The track was Opening the Sky, and that's from their album Reunion of Breath and Waves. If you're curious about what you heard tonight, you can visit musicwithspace.com and follow the link on that page, which will take you to WPRB's Spinitron page, and specifically you can find the date, which of course was Friday the 17th of July 2026, and see the complete playlist. For those of you listening on terrestrial radio, the time should be pretty darn close. There's a slight delay between us and our transmitter shack, but I'm pretty precise about what times each track starts. So if you want to know what you heard and you missed the title in the breaks that I do at the top of every hour, you can check them out there. So as I want to say each week in the immortal words of the late Dr. Cosmo, I'd like to invite one and all to fly low and avoid that omnipresent radar that's only out to get you, so you can be here next week for the next edition of Music with Space here on WPRB Princeton. Good night, good luck, and out here.

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1: Oh, yeah!
2: Woo! It's just something! What the Rock is cooking!
1: Hell yeah!
0: The fifth, well, this is what he had to say.
1: I don't know!
0: WPRB in Princeton. The choice of professional wrestlers, or at least most of them.

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Just a minute, can you get a bit more bass on it? Oh, perfect. Oh, he's alright, that bloke.

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1: 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Princeton! 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

Hey, what's up? You're listening to WPRB, and we are Literature, playing a song called Grifted off of our first record, Arab Spring, live in the studio.

Hey, we're Literature. We're on WPRB. We are performing songs from our new album, Chorus, which is available now on Slumberland Records. This, however, is a new song. It's called Portable Head, a little ode to Robin Hitchcock.

You are listening to WPRB. We are Literature. We have a new record out called Chorus on Slumberland Records. We are going to play a song off of said record. It is called Jimmy.

Hey, we're Literature. We're playing songs off our new album, Chorus, which is out now on Slumberland Records. Thanks to WPRB for having us. This song is called The Girl, The Gold Watch, and Everything.

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0: Let me tell you, Bobby, there's nothing funny about these sounds. 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

Hello. Greetings and salutations. This is WPRB Princeton. My name is Dan Rucha. This is Tomorrow is an Octopus. Coming to you on this hot, smoky day. I hope y'all are staying safe, wearing masks, doing all the things to, avoid all the gnarly things out in the world right now. I promise you music that, while may sometimes be gnarly, it will be gnarly in a good way. And such things like that. We just heard music from Manitas de Plata, the great flamenco guitarist. That's from his 1966 album, Au Sainte Marie de la Mer, released in English-speaking parts of the world as Flamenco Guitar Volume 2. The song we heard was called Tarantas y Bulerías. Also compiled on a 9-disc set called The Gypsy Legend by Universal Music back in 2015, shortly after his death. That's where we start. More things are coming next. We're in here now, kicking off the next set. Music from Baby Rose. She's got a new album on Secretly Canadian called Yearnalism. It's her third full length, and we're going to hear a track called Better. There's something new to hear on this Friday morning. Swing by the chat at wprb.com/chat. Let me know what your eardrums are requesting. I'll see what I can do to get it on for you. Let's dive right back into music. Careening through the airwaves, 103.3 FM. Thanks for listening. 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

New music there from a group called Societe 25. The song is called Yawn. It's from their new album, Yaigara. Just came out on True Thoughts Records. Well, just came out 2 months ago. Still counts as new. A fun new release there. Sammy Davis Jr. before that, doing something decidedly not new. It's from a 1957 album called Sammy Swings on Decca. The tune is called Comes Love. I heard that on the radio the other day and decided not on WPRB. I know I listen to other radios sometimes. It's don't tell anyone. Also because WPRB doesn't make it out to where I am. And so when I'm in the car, alas. Anyway, I heard that on the radio and decided I needed to play it for y'all because it's fun and goofy. And yeah. Preceding that, Dragging an Ox Through Water, which is a project of someone from Portland, Brian Mumford's long-running project, has a new album out called Whole Earth Catalog. The song was Tracing the Orders. That is brand new on Mississippi Records, who sometimes puts out new releases. It's kind of great. D'Angelo behind that, Spanish Joint, the closing track of his classic 2000 album, Voodoo. Before which we heard the group Bag, who are a duo from the UK. They have a new album out called This House Is a Body. And the tune we heard from that was called Floor Phlegm Hue. Before that, new music, not new music, old music. From Matmos, we heard the opening track from their Supreme Balloon album. It's called Rainbow Flag. In 2008, on Matador, played that because today is Drew Daniel's birthday. According to the internet, he is 55. Happy birthday, Drew Daniel. Keep making awesome music. And we began with new music from Baby Rose, doing a song Better from her new album, Yearnalism. Just came out on Secretly Canadian today. Today? No, not today. At some point recently. Alright. WPRB wants you to know that we have launched an online shop at shop.wprb.com. It's a place you can find past designs that we've brought back. A bunch of your favorites with more on the way. In fact, we have two new ones that just dropped this week. If you go now, you can see WPRB Ouija board and WPRB Cassette Dude. 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So yeah, that brings us to right now, and I need to queue up the next tune on ye old computer. We're going to hear something from a French duo, a French quartet called Fauchus, or Fauchus. They have a new album out called Comme un Poignard on Symphony of Destruction Records. We're going to hear the title track. They describe themselves as adult-oriented D-beat, another place, the website The Quietus, called them power pop crust punk, and it's some of the most fun punk I have heard in a little bit, so I'm going to play it for you. It's the opening track from the album. Come say hi in the chat. WPRB.com/chat. All right. Fauchus. 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

0: You're a crumb creep. You're a yellow sneak. 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But you don't have the courage. You're a real crumb bum. Put that on
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All right, this is WPRB Princeton, community-supported independent radio. My name is Dan Rucha. The show is Tomorrow is an Octopus. It is now 11:09 in the a.m., and we just heard music from $75 Bill, a tune called Tatuzi Akiyama. It's from their 2019 album, I Was Real. Preceding that, Los Curanderos de Guayabal, doing a song called La Bulla from a compilation. I don't know what it was originally off of. I'm sure it's off of some album or other. But from a compilation called on Analog Africa called Diablos de Ritmo, the Colombian Melting Pot, 1960 to 1985. So much good Colombian music. Cumbia, not cumbia, everything in between. Behind that, a group called Twin Temple, doing a tune called Black Magic from their album God Is Dead on a label called Pentagrammaton. It's from 2023. They are your one-stop shop for all the satanic doo-wop. You can shake an upside-down cross at. It's goofy and fun, but also, like, you know, straight up early 60s, you know, Wrecking Crew style production is fun. Behind that, performer named Teresa Riemann. She's got a new cassette out called, or a new album, no, a new cassette. It's definitely a cassette called Headshot Shy. We heard the tune No More Words. No, not No More Words. In a little bit of a while. Riemann is from, I don't know where, but yeah, this came out last November. It's very good. Preceding that, Napalm Death, doing the song Everyday Pox from their 2012 album Utilitarian. I played that because our friends on the radio waves, NPR, for their Tiny Desk concert earlier this week, invited Napalm Death to do a Tiny Desk concert. And let me tell you, it's the best Tiny Desk concert I have heard or seen in a while. For one, the visuals of, you know, classic grindcore folks in this brightly lit space with immaculate recording, with no space to move around. It's great. At a certain point, three quarters of the way through the video, it cuts over. You can see either some NPR staffers or friends or people who were invited to the show, which happened at like 1 p.m, which is a crazy time for grindcore or metal of any sort, doing a mosh pitting. It's fabulous all around fabulous. After this show is over, when you're done with your WPRB listening time, go check it out. I highly encourage it. Behind that, Black Sabbath, because today is Geezer Butler's birthday. Happy birthday, Geezer Butler. He is many years old. How many years old? He was born in 1949. You can do math. Can I do math on the fly? That makes him a year older than my dad, or 6 months older than my dad, who is currently, what year is it? 26. My dad is 76, so Geezer Butler is 77. There you go. This is what live radio math is. Stay tuned next time, and I'll try and factor a polynomial. We heard Sabracadabra from Sabbath Bloody Sabbath, the best Black Sabbath record. I will take no comments at this time, no discussion. And we began with Fashus, Kamum Ponyar, was the song from an album of the same name. All the catchiest D-beat adjacent punk you need by a bunch of French crust punks. That's on Symphony of Destruction Records. It's available, I believe, for digitally for €1. I know I picked it up myself. Okay.
I've been talking for a little while. I have one message for you before we get back into music. WPRB wants you to know about basic kindness. Basic kindness creates awareness about food and housing insecurity by providing resources and support for individuals to engage in meaningful and mutually rewarding exchanges through intentional acts of kindness. Their main program, Basic Kindness Bags, gives away free care packages for those experiencing homelessness as people leave concerts and events so they will have something to share next time they meet someone asking for help. Their website is www.basickindness.org. This has been a public service announcement from WPRB Princeton, community-supported independent radio. All right. Music. Okay, time to do some polynomials. Let's go. X squared plus... No, never mind. Sorry. Wrong thread. We're going to hear music from a group from Kilkenny, Ireland, called Bad Mothers Union. They have a new album out called Sore Losers. We're going to hear a tune called God's Intercom, which is, if you were to combine the extended breakdowns of Spiritualized Records with Oneida Records, this is the song that you would get. So, enjoy. And come say hi in the chat. I say that every time, wprb.com/chat. It's time for more music. This is WPRB

All right, time to come clean. I know that y'all brought drinks in the computer lab. It has to be the case. I'm sure it happened. I'm sure I probably did back in the day, too. Library Cop was the song from the band Fog Lamp. They are from San Francisco. They have put out an album late last year on Silk Breeze called Still Entangled. The song, Library Cop. Behind that, Bill Wilson did Rainy Day Resolution from his 1972 album Ever-Changing Minstrel. I know nothing about Bill Wilson, but I heard it on the radio the other day and said this song is nice. There's a theme today, or at least a two-song.

song theme of me playing things I've heard elsewhere that you should hear. There'd probably be more songs, but like that. But for whatever reason, I couldn't find playlists for things that sounded cool that I have heard of late. So they just disappeared off into the ether of frequency modulation. And that is why I'm here telling you about what you just heard. You can also go to WPRB.com and see all of our playlists for the past 6 years or so. They're all on there for you to check out. Preceding the Bill Wilson, group from Brazil called Novos Baianos did a song called America Tropical. That is compiled on the Soul Jazz Comp Brazil 70 after Tropicália, New Directions in Brazilian Music in the 1970s. I am sure that came from another album that I'm sure the internet can tell you which one. Preceding that, new music from Black Bananas, which is the project of Jennifer Harina of Royal Trucks. The song is called Turkey Burgers. It is the new single from a forthcoming album called Bad Bunch, which comes out later this year on Fire Records. Longtime PRB listeners might know that I have occasionally done a Thanksgiving turkey show. If it happens again, when it happens again, I will tell you now. You will be hearing that Black Bananas tune. Mark your mental calendars. I don't know if it's going to happen. We'll see. We'll find out. Time will tell. Behind the Black Bananas, Deerhoof, Hark the Umpire was the song from their 2002 album Reveal on Killer Rock Stars. Def Star did Red Over Blue for Dario Argento. It's from their new one, Sunset Overdrive, on School of the Arts. And began with Bad Mother's Union doing God's Intercom. Glorious, long-running jam from their album Sore Losers. I think that's the most, like, rocking of the tunes on there, but the other songs are equally drawn out and equally delightful. So, definitely worth checking out that group from Kilkenny, Ireland. And that, my friends, brings us to the end of another edition of this here radio program. It, as always, is a pleasure to play music for you. I hope that you are keeping your lungs and yourselves safe in the heat, in the smoke, in the not quite apocalypse. It's not really an apocalypse. I hope it's not an apocalypse. Whatever's going on, hope you keep yourself safe. I wonder if they're going to play a soccer game on Sunday in all this smoke up in the Meadowlands. I wonder if FIFA is that, like, crazy. I don't even know. We'll find out, I guess. In any case, I'm going to end today's show with a chunk of More Mothers' Circuit City. We're going to hear the first 6-ish minutes of Act 1, Working Machine. This came out in 2020 on Don Giovanni. Thanks for listening, everyone. I will see you next week. Stick around. Keep the radio here. Serenade to a Cuckoo is up next. This is WPRB Princeton. Have a good Friday. Bye.

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My name's Dave. I'll be hosting Sungeet until noon today on this smoky Saturday morning. The weather out there, not quite as hot as it has been, but the smoke is still lingering. It's unhealthy, especially for sensitive people. We can expect some rain, maybe late morning, maybe in the afternoon. Some of these could be intense thunderstorms. Maybe that'll help scrub the air a little bit. We started off the show with Ranjini Gayatri. Sisters born in 1973 and 1976, respectively. They started out their training on violin and been singing together since 1997, students of P.S. Narayan Swami. This came from a concert recorded at Chennai back in December 2003 with H.N. Bhaskar on violin, Manoj Shiva and K. Urum Prakash on mridangam, and Guru Prasad on gatam. It was a Varnam, Sami Ninne. The composer is listed as Garbapuri Vasa, but that's really a pseudonym for a quartet of 19th century composers from Karur, Tamil Nadu. We will get right back to the music, starting off with Chitti Babu. He lived from 1936 to 1996. His name is actually Hanumanlu Chalapalli, born in Andhra Pradesh. Chitti Babu was his nickname at home, and it became his stage name. He was a disciple of Dr. Emini Sankara Sastri. This is a performance of a Papanasam Sivan composition, Idadu Padam Tuki, in the Raga Kamas. Accompanying musicians were not identified. This was released on the Columbia label back in 1969. Once again, Chitti Babu on the Veena with Idadu Padam Tuki Raga Kamas here on Sungeet on WPRB.

We just heard from Chitti Babu on the Veena, one of the students of Dr. Emini Sankarasastri. That was a composition by Papanasam Sivan entitled I Dadu Padam Tuki in the Raga Kamas. Accompanying musicians were not identified on this old record, originally issued on the Columbia label back in 1969. Continuing with the music, up next, a vocalist from Kashmir. The name is Dhananjay Kaul. He sings classical and light classical music, was trained in the Patiala and Shamcharasya Gharanas. He'll be singing a Yatumri in Raga Mishra Kamaj. Once again, vocalist Dhananjay Kaul here on Sangeet on WPRB.

You're listening to Sangeet on WPRB. That was vocalist Dhananjay Kaul from Kashmir singing a tumri in Raga Mishra Kamaj. And I do not have names of accompanying artists for that one, unfortunately. WPRB wants you to know about NOFA NJ this year. Experience the Garden State straight from the farm with the Northeast Organic Farming Association of New Jersey. 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Sangeet continues now with Carnatic vocalist Sanjay Subramanian. He was born in Chennai in 1968. He began studying violin with V. Lakshmi Narayana, who incidentally is the father of L. Subramaniam and L. Shankar. He studied vocal music with Rukmini Rajagopalan and Calcutta K. S. Krishnamurti. This comes from a concert recording live in Chennai in December 2003. Sanjay Subramanian, accompanied here by Nagai Murali Dharan on violin, Trichy B. Harikumar on mridangam, and K.V. Gopalakrishnan on kanjira, and R.V.P. Balachandran on the morsing. This is a rendition of the Tyagaraja Kriti Manasunilpa Shakti in the Raga Abhogi. Once again, vocalist Sanjay Subramanian here on Sangeet on WPRB.

That was a composition of Tyagaraja, Manasunilpa Shakti, in Raga Abhogi, sung by Sanjay Subramanian, recorded live in Chennai during December 2003. Nagai Murali Dharan was accompanying on violin, Trichy B. Harikumar on mridangam, K.V. Gopalakrishnan on kanjira, and R.V.P. Balachandran on morsing. That was released in 2004 on the Charsoor Digital Workstation. And we will continue now with Sarod music by Aprateem Majumdar. He was born in Kolkata in 1978, tutored by Rabin Ghosh and Partho Sarathy. And now he's in training under Pradeep Kumar Chakraborty, one of the disciples of Ravi Shankar. He's accompanied here by Amit Chatterjee on tabla, who is the son and disciple of Shankar Chatterjee. This is a performance of Raga Palas Kafi in Dadra Tal. Comes from his CD issued in 2013 called Homage to Pandit Ravi Shankar. Once again, Sarod by Aprateem Majumdar here on Sangeet on WPRK.

That was Sarod by Oprati Majumdar, along with Amit Chatterjee on the tabla, and a performance of Raga Palas Kafi in Dadra Tal from his CD, Homage to Pandit Ravi Shankar, who is the guru of his guru. He's studying now under Pradeep Kumar Chakrabarty. That was a CD released on the Quests World label in 2013. Coming up next, a short piece to get us to the top of the hour. This is T. Padmini, a veena player and vocalist from Visakhapatnam it's a port city in Andhra Pradesh. She has a PhD in music, and she's performing here the Tyagaraja Kriti Kalala Nechina in the Raga Deepakam from a CD called Vinadaswaram. So apparently there's not a swaram in here, but the other musicians are not identified. Just T. Padmini on the veena with Kalala Nechina on Sangeet on WPRB.

0: 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It is 10 o'clock, and you tuned to Sangeet. Wrapping up the first hour with a short piece by Tyagaraja entitled Kalala Nerchina, performed by T. Padmini on the Veena from Visakhapatnam in Andhra Pradesh, from a CD called V. Nadaswaram. Nadaswaram player and the percussionist not identified on this recording.
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0: We will start the second hour of Sangeet with a Carnatic vocal piece by the Hyderabad brothers, D. Raghavachari and D. Seshachari. And they'll be performing a Tyagaraja composition, Mitri Bhagyame, in the Raga Karahara Priya, accompanied on violin by T.K.V. Ramanuja Chariulu, Mridangam by Velora Ramabhadran, and Kanjira by V. Nagarajan. This so comes from a disc issued by EMI back in 1994. Once again, vocalists Hyderabad Brothers with Mitri Bhagyame in Karahara Priya on Sangeet on WPRB.

We just heard a Tyagaraja composition, Mitri Bhagyame, in Karahara Priya, sung by the Hyderabad brothers. And they were accompanied by TKV Ramanuja Charyulu on violin, Velor Ramabhadran on mridangam, and V Nagarajan on kanjira. It was a CD issued back in 1994. And up next, Hindustani vocal by Lalit Rao. Born in Bangalore in 1942, passed away just this past June 3rd. It escaped our attention. She started learning music from Rama Rao Nayak of the Agra Gharana. And she also completed her bachelor's and master's in electrical communication engineering, but gave up that career for music. This comes from a record issued on the Okora label out of France back in 2007. We'll hear her sing a tarana in Rag Desh, accompanied on harmonium by Vyasmurti Kati and tabla by Gorang Kodikal. Once again, the late vocalist Lalit Rao with a tarana in Rag Desh here on Sangeet on WPRB.

That was the late Padmini Rao, or Lalit Rao, sorry, the late Lalit Rao just passed away on June 3rd of this year. She was born in Bangalore in 1942 and learned from Rama Rao Nayak of the Agra Gharana. That was a Tarana in Ragdesh. She was accompanied by Vyasmurti Kati on harmonium, Gaurang Kodikal on tabla, and Bharati Pratap, support vocalist. That was released on a French CD on the Okora label in 2007. The next piece on Sangeet this morning, Dr. N. Ramani on flute. He lived from 1934 to 2015. Was the nephew and student of T.R. Mahalingam. This is a composition by Garba Purivasa, who was also featured in the Avarnam at the beginning of the show. It's a pseudonym. There was a quartet of composers in the 19th century from Karur, Tamil Nadu, and they collectively went by the name Garba Purivasa. This is a Kriti entitled Brova Samayamide in the Raga Gauri Manohari. Once again, flute by Dr. N. Ramani here on Sangeet on WPRB.

We just finished listening to the Carnatic Flute by Dr. N. Ramani, performing the Kriti Brova Samayamide in Raga Gauri Manohari. The composer is listed as Garba Purivasa, which is a pseudonym for four different composers from Karur, Tamil Nadu, from the 19th century. And fortunately, I don't have the names of supporting musicians on this recording. WPOB wants you to know about Good Grief. 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This has been a public service announcement from WPRB Princeton, community-supported independent radio. Coming up next, a Drupad vocalist, Uday Bavalkar, who's actually singing in New Jersey tomorrow, July 19th. In Warren, New Jersey. Uday Bavalkar was born in Jaora, Madhya Pradesh in 1966, received training in Drupad from Farid Uddin Dagar and Zia Mohiuddin Dagar. Again, he will be singing in New Jersey tomorrow at 11 a.m. in Warren, New Jersey. This is a house concert. There's details for it in my playlist. If you go to wprb.com/chat, you can see all about it. There's an email address that you can find out more about. Admission is $35 for adults, free for children under 12. We'll hear a Drupad composition in Rag Malkans. Not the full performance. Drupad performances can last, about an hour. So we'll just, for time constraints, we have to skip the alap and just go right to the Drupad composition. Once again, vocalist Uday Bavalkar with Rag Malkans. And accompanying on Pakawaj is Manik Munde. Here on Sangeet on WPRB.

We just heard the Drupad composition by vocalist Uday Bhavalkar, who was born in Madhya Pradesh in 1966. Was trained by the Dagar family. That was the Drupad composition in Ragamalkans, along with Manik Munde and Pakawaj. That was from a CD issued on the Nimbus record label in 1997, featuring Ragas Shri and Malkans. And as I mentioned before, Uday Bhavalkar will be singing here in Warren, New Jersey, tomorrow from 11 a.m. to 1 p.m. There's details for that in the playlist, wprb.com/chat. Or you can email soundtraditions@gmail.com for more information. Rare opportunity to see a performance of Drupad. And also in the playlist, there are some other concerts in the area over the next couple of weeks. I put basic details in the playlist. Most prominently, Chandayan in Manhattan, celebrating opening of their new venue. They have a concert today, this evening, Malvika Chopra on sitar. Next Sunday, July 26, Samir Chatterjee on tabla with Atri Kotal on vocal and Ramanan Venkatraman on Hansavina. Also, Sunday, July 26 at 4:30 p.m., Vastal Dave on sitar, and Saturday, August 1st, Atri Kotal, vocalist, all at the Chandayan Center in New York over the next couple weeks. Continuing with the music, we have Somya, Carnatic vocalist, born in 1969. Learned from her father, Dr. Srinivasan, and later from Dr. S. Ramanathan and T. Mukta.

Sriranjani, and it's Brochevare Raghupate, or Brochevarevare Raghupate. But this is not what she's singing. She's singing Brochevarevarura Ninu, and that's in Rag Kamas, but it's by Mysore Vasudevachar. On this recording, she is accompanied by, if they list it here in the, yeah, here we go, Embaris Kannan on violin, Neveliar Narayanan on mridangam. Once again, vocalist S. Somya, with Brocheva Rivararu Ninu in Raga Kamas here on Sangeet on WPRB.

You're listening to Sangeet on WPRB. That was a Carnatic vocalist, Soumya, born in 1969. And started out quite young. She had her concert debut at age 11. This was a rendition of a composition by Mysur Vasudevachar, Parocheva Reva Rura Ninu, in Raga Kamas. Recorded live in January 2000 with Ember S. Kannan on violin and Neveli R. Narayanan on mridangam. That CD was called the Kucheri, issued on the Char Sur label in 2000. Coming up next, getting us to the top of the hour, Ghulam Kadir Bhatt from Srinagar, Kashmir, playing the rabab, which is a folk instrument, the ancestor of the sarod. This comes from the compilation Kashmir Traditional Songs and Dances on the great Nonesuch Explorer series label, issued back in 1974. This is called the Sailga, a folk tune, on the rabab by Ghulam Kadir Bhatt, here on Sangeet on WPRB.

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Sangeet, wrapping up the second hour with a rabab piece, a folk tune called Sailga, performed by Ghulam Kadir Bhatt, and one of the songs on the compilation Kashmir Traditional Songs and Dances, Volume 1, on the Nonesuch Explorer series, which had a great great series of world music back in the 70s. We will continue with flute in the Hindustani style. This performer is Raghunath Seth. Lived from 1931 to 2014. He was born in Gwalior and was a student of Pandalal Ghosh. This is a performance of Raga Gorakh Kalyan, and he's accompanied by Kashinath Mishra on the tabla. This is a CD issued in 2004. Once again, Raghunath Seth on Bansuri with Gorakh Kalyan on Sangeet on WPRB.

You're tuned to Sangeet on WPRB. That was a Bansuri by Raghunath Seth, who lived from 1931 to 2014, born in Gwalior, a student of Panalal Ghosh. That was a performance of Raga Gorakh Kalyan. Accompanying on tabla was Kashinath Mishra. It came from a CD issued in 2004 called Jugalbandi, because one of the pieces is a Jugalbandi with Ustad Sultan Khan on sarangi, but the other two pieces on this disc are just solo performances by Raghunath Seth and Sultan Khan respectively. The next piece on Sangeet, Carnatic Vocal by Bombay S. Jayashree, who was born in Kolkata around 1964-1965. She studied with Lalgudi G. Jayaraman and T.R. Balamani, and also received training in Hindustani music from K. Mahavir Jaipurwale and Ajay Pohankar. And she also studied Bharatanatyam dance and learned to play the veena. So much talent in just one individual. This is a rendition of the Papanasam Sivan composition Kavava Kandavava in Raga Varali. And she's accompanied by Usha Rajagopalan on violin, K.V. Prasad on mridangam, and E.M. Subramaniam on the ghatam. Once again, Bombay S. Jayashree with Kavava in Raga Varali, composed by Papanasam Sivan here on Sangeet on WPRB.

We just heard from Bombay S. Jayashree singing the Papanasam Sivan composition Kavava Kandavava in Raga Varali. That came from a CD on the Vani Recording Company label called Bombay Jayashree Sings Your Favorites. The violinist there was Usha Rajagopalan, Mridangam by K.V. Prasad, and Gautam by E.M. Subramaniam. Coming up next, Sultan Khan on the Sarangi with Raga Mishra Tilang. This is from a recording issued on the Chandadara label back in 1988. He's accompanied by Zakir Hussain on the tabla. Sultan Khan, born in Jodhpur, Rajasthan in 1940, passed away in 2011. He was a much sought-after accompanist for vocalists as well as a solo artist, and he is a founding member of the Indian fusion group Tabla Beat Science. Once again, Sultan Khan with Raga Mishra Tilang on the Sarangi on Sangeet on WPRB.

That was Sultan Khan on the sarangi with Ragamishra Talang, accompanied by Zaki Hussein on tabla, from a 1988 CD on Chandadara out of Germany called Singing Sarangi. Up next, some Rabindra Sangeet sung by Chinmoy Chatterjee. Chinmoy Chattopadhyay lived from 1930-1987. This is the Tagore composition Bharatak Smriti Sudai, here on Sangeet.

That was vocalist Chinmoy Chattopadhyay with Bharatak Smriti Sudai, a composition of Rabindranath Tagore. That recording originally issued in 1966. The last piece on Sangeet today, Sitar by Amarnath Mishra, born in Varanasi in 1943, studied under Sri Chand Mishra. Tabla here is by Kubernath Mishra, and this is a raga Sindhu Bhairavi on sitar with Amarnath Mishra on Sangeet.

We just finished listening to Amarnath Mishra on sitar. He was born in Varanasi in 1943. Learned sarangi initially from his father, and then switching to sitar later on. Tabla was by Kubernath Mishra. This came from the CD Sitar de Benares, issued on the Kora Sons label out of France. And that was Rag Sindhu Bhairavi. I'd like to thank everyone for listening. And remind you, of course, you're listening to WPRB Princeton, community-supported independent radio. 103.3 megahertz on the FM dial and online, WPRB.com. And at the top of the hour, Jay Walker is taking over with Notes from Basecamp. So be sure to stay tuned for that. And try to stay safe today. Keep out of the smoke and keep out of the storms. And I'll be seeing you on Friday. Have a good day, everybody.

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1: How do you know I'm real?
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1: I'm not real, I'm just like you. 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If you did, your people wouldn't be seeking equal rights. You're not real. 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So we're both myths. I do not come to you as reality. I come to you as the myth.
3: 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No matter.

Joe Simon, Drowning in the Sea of Love, and that is from his album Joe Simon. An Jamila and Jay Sam with In Your Eyes, Reflection, that's from the album Reunion, and Samara Tuka Konova with Kur Tolgu from the Silk Road musical Caravan. You are listening to Notes from Base Camp here. Saturday, I'll be here till noon. I mean, till 3 o'clock, sorry. And you're listening to WPRB 103.3, WPRB.com, Princeton Community Supported Radio. Hope you're doing all right out there with this very peculiar sky, yellowish green. Don't like it at all, but it's what's happening right now, and that's just got to get through it. Don't eat the raw vegetables. Watch out for the sky. We have lots of stuff going on. And to combat all that going on, I have got some really good music lined up for today. I got a new album, Soul Jazz Records. They always put out great stuff. I got... This is not a brand new album. It's a Rastafari album, which I'm going to be playing in the next set. And right now, I'm going to do one from a band from England. I'm sure those of you who are the savvy WPRB listeners will recognize this sound immediately. This is Corner Shop on WPRB.

The lovely sounds of Django Reinhardt. That was Solitude off the album The Quintet du Hot Club de France. And Django, as I'm sure a lot of you know, he was a jazz, Romani French jazz guitarist and composer. And he grew up in Romani encampments around Paris, where he learned how to play the guitar, the violin, the banjo. And he basically was making a living by the time he was a teenager, I think like 15. And he was an incredible guitarist and making a name for himself really early on. And then he got married when he was 17. And one night went to bed, knocked over a candle, and suffered terrible burns over half of his body, and was in the hospital for like 18 months recovering, and really couldn't use a lot of his fingers after that, but taught himself how to play again and managed to do very well. And then got through that. And then in 1933, the Nazis came through and they really did not like the Romani people, and put a lot of them into concentration camps, and later killed, you know, they estimate between like 600,000 to 1.5 million in the camps. And Django just had, he managed to escape that. He tried to leave Paris twice, but he kept getting returned. The first time he got captured, and then somebody in the Luftwaffe got him out of there. They were a lover of jazz, and he went back to Paris, tried to leave again a couple days later, and did not meet with success once again. So he never did get to leave Paris, but at that time anyway, and he did manage to avoid getting put in an encampment. Before the Django, we heard one from the Techniques All-Stars. That was Zion 1 off a soul jazz LP called Rastafari, The Dreads Enter Babylon. Really fantastic album. It's ultramarine blue. It's beautiful, and it has all the music on it. It's great. It's a double LP. And at the top of the set, one from Corner Shop, Wogs Will Walk, the English band of two brothers. That's from the album Hand Cream for a Generation. 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I'm Jay Walker, and this is WPRB 103.3, WPRB.com, Princeton. Up next, one from Siren. 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

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Before that, we heard one from Kim Weston off her album, This Is America. When Johnny Comes Marching In. She is still alive, believe it or not. She's 86 years old. And she did some songs with Marvin Gaye back in the day. And I really love this album. And I was so hoping it would sound okay because it went through some bad weather. It's a little mildewy looking, but it survived. It survived this, whatever happened to it. I don't know what happened. It got water from somewhere. But this album is just, I can't recommend it highly enough, really. This Is America, Kim Weston. At the top of the set, one from Siren, and that was I'm All Aching. You are listening to WPRB. Base Camp, Notes from Base Camp. I'm TJ Walker. I will be here till 3 o'clock today. And if you like what you're hearing, go on to the chat. Chat is open. And you can go on there and say hi. In the meantime, I'm going to get back to it with something from Emily Hall off her album called Folie à Deux. And she is a British violinist, composer, producer. She releases her own music, her own vocal and instrumental music herself, and she's got a good one here. This one's called Mantra on WPRB.

That was Molly Drake, Nick Drake's mother. Obviously having a pretty tremendous influence on him. She recorded a lot of songs that she taped herself on a little tape recorder at home. And someone had the good sense to collect those on an album called The Tide's Magnificence, Songs and Poems of Molly Drake. Durruti Column with Favorite Descending Intervals from the album Another Setting. And at the top of the set, one from Emily Hall,

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It is just about 1 o'clock. We got 7 minutes till 1. And I am going to play some more. Actually, right now I'm going to play some new music from PJ Harvey. This is a single called Voyager.

That was Walrus from D.D. Dumbo, Australian band. And that's off their album Utopia Defeated, came out in 2016. Echo and the Bunnymen with The Cutter from Porcupine. And at the top of the set, PJ Harvey, Voyager. That's a new release from her. That's her first new release since 2023. And she apparently has always been super interested in the Voyager, which was launched by NASA in 1977 and is still going around. And so that song is about Voyager. 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Ooh. I don't know if you could hear that, but we've got some pretty serious thunder and lightning over here. I've gotten some really nice messages on the chat. Thank you guys for checking in. I've got Dexy's Midnight Runners coming up next. This is from the John Peel sessions, which were recorded in 1980. February 1980. Here they are on WPRB.

Yoko Ono from Double Fantasy. That's Every Man Has a Woman Who Loves Him. Can't believe that album is 46 years old. Still sounds incredibly fresh. And I like her tracks a lot on that album. Ooh. Drinks with Spilt the Beans from 2015, before that from their album Hermits on Holiday, and one from Dexy's Midnight Runners. That's Gino from the John Peel Sessions, which were recorded in 1980. And actually that song, Gino, peaked on the charts that year, 1980, and it was a tribute to the soul singer Gino Washington. Hopefully I'll get to playing something of his in a little while. 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I'm DJ Walker here on WPRB 103.3, WPRB.com. It is almost 1:22, and it is pouring here. Lots of thunder and lightning. Gonna get right back into the music with something, another album that I have here, and this is Charlie Bird, Sketches of Brazil, Music of Villa-Lobos.

That was David Byrne and the Dirty Projectors doing a song called Knotty Pine from an album which came out in 2009 called Dark Was the Night. And then we had The Pretty Things with She's a Lover from their album Parachute. And at the top of the set, one from Charlie Bird. Yes, that Charlie Bird, the jazz Charlie Bird. That was Sketches of Brazil, Music of Vila Lobos, Prelude Number 1. Just an amazing musician. And, you know, this is sort of definitely not his normal stuff, but a lot of cross-pollination going on here with Charlie Bird. Really enjoy that one. 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I'm DJ Walker, and it is 1:35 here on WPRB, WPRB.com, WPRB 103.3, listener-supported community radio. Up next is something from Renee Aubrey. This is Noel O. Balkins.

Lizzie Mercier Death's Clue. That was Press Color. The album was Press Color. That song was called Fire. The Lejadu Sisters with Come On Home from their album Horizon Unlimited. The Lejadu Sisters are two identical twins from Nigeria, and they performed from the 60s to the 80s, second cousins of Fela Kuti.

listener-supported community radio right here. Next up, one from Maloko, and this is a song called The Time Is Now.

Count Asi and the Mystic Revelation of Rastafari. Tales of Mozambique out on Soul Jazz. Johnny Greenwood. Get Thee Behind Me, Satan, featuring Ella Fitzgerald. That was from the Master soundtrack, which is a really good movie if you've never seen it. It's psychological thriller featuring Philip Seymour Hoffman, Joaquin Phoenix, and Amy Adams, partly inspired by L. Ron Hubbard. It's pretty creepy. John Paul Jones, It's Coming. Fanfare for the Millennium off Miniatures Volume 2. 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If you feel like saying hello, the chat is open, so come on by. Just go on your app and it should appear on the bottom. I have Clifton Schneer coming up next and his red hot Louisiana band right here on PRB.

Kate Bush, Moments of Pleasure from a 2018 remaster of Red Shoes. Mina with Passion Flower from Ritattos e Singoli Volume 1. Clifton Chenier and his Red Hot Louisiana Band with Hello Rosalie from the album In New Orleans. 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I'm DJ Walker, and this is Notes from Base Camp. Every Saturday from 12 to 3, I'll be on here till the end of the summer. Thanks for checking in on the chat. I've had some nice people coming in there. I wanted to just say hey to Alex and Julie and Brian and Esso and Helen, my daughter. She was like, Mom, can you give me something? And Louise, of course. I am now going to play a little something from Cat Power. This is off the release. Cat Power sings Bob Dylan and Baby Let Me Follow You Down on WPRB.com, WPRB 103.3, Princeton.

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This is Notes from Basecamp. I'm DJ Walker. That was Ole Chinyera. I am so sorry if I massacred that, but I really did try. It's just impossible. That's from the Oriental Brothers, Steve Miller Band from Welcome to the Vault. That was the track The Killing Floor, Cat Power with Baby Let Me Follow You Down from Cat Power Sings Dylan. Don't have a lot of time left, and I got a bunch of stuff I would love to play today. So I'm going to get right back to it with something from Monty Morris. This is Oil in My Lamp.

I'm happy to say that we have

timely classic from Gong, that is Change the World, from a remaster of Beautiful Young Generation. The Birds, Wasn't Born to Follow, Mick Softly from Plains, a song called Plains of the Buffalo from Songs for Swingin' Lovers, and Oil in My Lamp at the top of the set from Monty Morris off Ska Down Jamaica. Right here on Notes from Basecamp with Jay Walker on WPRB Princeton. Next up is Babe Rainbow. This is a new song from them called Waterfall. WPRB.

0: The Italians, my friends, the Italians. That's blonde redhead with Ci e non e. The chauffeur from Duran Duran before that. I know that was hard to believe that I found that one and pulled it out. I heard it somewhere and I thought, God, I haven't heard that song in 1,000 years. So I just had to play it. Yuka Honda with Parallel before that from Tzadik Sampler, and at the top of the set, some new music from Babe Rainbow. That was Waterfall. 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Up next is Tim with Scratchy Vinyl. And I hope you guys are keeping dry out there, because here at the studio, it's a little scary. We're having some very loud lightning strikes.
1: We're getting deluged.
0: Deluged. That's true. All right. Well, see you next week. And until then, have fun.
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5: Yo!
6: What?
5: Wake up, frat boy. 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
6: Oh, man. What time is it? What is this?
5: This is New Jersey. Planet Earth.
6: Wake and bake, dude. Wake and bake. Are you Holden?
5: No.
6: Did William Holden come to the party?
5: No.
6: You got Holden Caulfield in there, man?
5: No, we don't do that here.
6: Seriously? I mean, you know, you don't want to play hacky sack or something?
5: No, I don't.
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0: I'm your money. My bad name is Mr. Money on his penis with a bottle. I will. It is pot ups.
1: No.
0: It is modabuzum.
1: No.
0: Onanam.
1: No. No.
0: Oh, I understand. Bottom S.
1: No! You're
2: sir! I'm a chippy fire. Oh. But I get up every day and...
0: Oh, damn it.
2: You're yeah. right, sorry.
0: Yeah,
2: he's right.
0: Bulldogs!
2: Yeah! You take care of my developmentally disabled brother and also give a little to his t-ball league. Yeah, I get tired of whatever it is I do. No. But I get up every day.

0: You see what's coming this way from yonder? There's a storm coming. I can see it in the distance, and it's heading straight our way. There's a storm coming. I can feel the tension growing, and the clouds are getting gray.
1: And it won't be like an Illinois thunder shower.

0: May I suggest we get our cattle and be off to be secure? There's a storm coming. We could settle this tonight. I think you're acting immature.
1: Who the hell you calling immature? Who the hell made you the boss? I thought this was Donner's party. Losing you is no great loss.
0: There's a storm coming. Can't we act like we are gentlemen? I hereby call a truce. There's a storm coming. Your arguments won't help us when the storming clouds break loose.
1: You know, Reed, you really irritate me. A good whipping's what you need.
0: Put that whip down, hear me, Snyder.

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I'm Tim. It's the Scratchy Vinyl Show. As always, hanging out, playing some records on a Saturday afternoon. I don't know where how it is where you are, but here in Princeton, we got nailed by a pretty good thunderstorm. So today's supposed to be pretty stormy. Some flood advisories are out there. You can consult the internet for that. Stay away from those rivers and streams. It's not a good day to go fishing. Anywho, you're wondering what you just heard. That was William DeLay with Night Train from Karoo. Spirit back there, your old pal Spirit with Nature's Way. Cast of the Donner Party musical where there's a storm coming. Gwen with The High. Delivery Kasama with a song written in Chinese. The title of the song's in Chinese or some Asian writing that I absolutely cannot read. I guess I could Google Translate it, maybe? You can Google Translate it. I'm too lazy. If you want to go to our website and you're that curious, break out your old Google Translate. You can find the name of the Delivery Kamasama song. James P. Taylor back there with Are You Ready? Panda Bear and Sonic Boom with Revive Him. Cornelius with I Hate Hate. The Boredoms with Boredom with God on Noise. Avoid Him with God, I think it is. Gwen with 5 Miles West. Parts and Labor with Many Worlds. And starting off that very long set of music, Sharp Pins, It's a Mod World. And while we're hanging out, as always, at about this time, we break out the PSAs. Are you ready? Brace yourself. 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So as I said, we're getting kind of blasted here in Princeton with a major storm, which seems like it's possibly passing. I'm kind of looking out there. But keep your eyes to the sky. It's supposed to get some stuff going down. I think that the weather's supposed to be not so great until midnight. We'll see. We shall see. We'll continue with more all sorts of craziness lined up here. Got a big stack of records. All nonsense. Here on 103.3 WPRB.

0: Starfleet to scout ship. Will you please give me your position? Over.
1: I am in orbit around the planet, the third planet of the sun known in the soul.
0: May this be Earth? Over.
1: Positive. It's known by the to have some form of intelligent species.
0: Well, we'll just take a look then. Oh, beautiful. Starfleet to shop. Wait, one more time. I was going to... Starfleet to scout ship. Please give your position. Over.
1: I am in orbit around the third planet of star known as Sun. Over.
0: May this be Earth. Over.
1: Positive. It is known to have some form of intelligent species. Over.
0: I think we should take a look.
2: You're getting all that, Jimmy.
0: Strange, beautiful grass of green with your majestic silver seas. 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

0: Yeah, you're right. I talk too much. I also listen too much. I could be a cold-hearted cynic like you. But I don't like to hurt people's feelings. Well, you think what you want about me. I'm not changing. I like me. My wife likes me. My customers like me. Because I'm the real article. What you see is what you get.
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Heat waves, smoke from distant forest fires, thunderstorms, 110-degree heat. We still broadcast. Because we care for your ears, man. You need something besides the average rigmarole. Speaking of good sounds, Rob Knowles. Did you like that segue there? Pretty sweet, huh? Rob Knowles with instrumental from live from Mystery Train Records in Amherst, Massachusetts. Youth pictures of Florence Henderson with "He Can't Be Dead, I Got His Autograph" last week. Wax Poetic with Angels. And your old pals, the Jimi Hendrix Experience, doing the voiceover from Third Stone from the Sun, the instrumental, and then doing the instrumental itself. Hanging out, playing records, checking out the sky. I actually can see blue out the window in the studio, I think. For a second there, I saw blue. It wasn't gray and smoky, which kind of freaks you out. It's like you never think the sun would be blotted out by smoke. Like, that hasn't happened. No, I know it happened 3 years ago, but prior to that, wasn't something you would say, like, hey, what's going on? Well, the sun's being blotted out by a distant smoke from a distant forest fire. You know, that sentence wasn't coming out of your mouth. Anywho. Playing records, Saturday. It's always good to hit Saturday afternoon. You made it. Coast for a bit. Do a bunch of, we can do some Beatnik novelty records. I got all sorts of stuff lined up. Genre shifts aplenty here on 103.3 WPRB Scratchy Vinyl Show.

0: If you would have went over, I would have cracked your skull.
1: What would you do?
2: We would do anything that would hurt them.
1: What would you
0: do? I'd just grab them. All right, so you knock them down with the amplifying guitar and electrocute some stuff. Where you got them then? Dead beetle, and you're in for murder.
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'Tis the night before Christmas, and here in my pad, I'm cooling it, Dad. Not even a roto moves. My nylons are swinging by the chimney with much care. But what I'm wigging for can't fit there. All the neighbor cats are knocking some Z's with visions, man, like, wow, presents flying through their heads. 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Hope it got there. For I wrote him a letter a few moons ago and posted it northward through the crazy, crazy snow. I wasn't greedy as so many chicks are, no request for a TV star. I didn't ask for a trip to the left bank, man. Not even a mink to my poor little me. My wish was more simple by far than even a wish.

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I didn't want to ringside the hungry eye, but do I wish to be like a bird and fly real, real high? I don't want diamond watches or rings, no such things. I don't even dig all the high fives that swing and swing. 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
1: And here, with his bird's eye view and a brain to match, is Mr. Know-It-All.
2: Our subject for today is how to be a beatnik. Some people think the beatnik is merely a bum with sunglasses, but he is more than that, though not much. The first step in becoming a beatnik is to grow a beard. This can be a long process, particularly if you're a girl. Clothing-wise, we should remember this important rule. The well-dressed beatnik is seldom neatnik. Beatniks hang out in unemployment lines, health food stores, but most of all, in coffee houses. Beatnik joints have lots of atmosphere, but it's usually too dark to see it.
3: Coffee, tea, or goat's milk?
2: Coffee, I guess.
4: Coffee we got. What kind?
2: Let's see. Espresso, 75 cents. Cappuccino, 85. Sanko, 50. Refill, 25. Think I'll have some of that there refill.
4: Why don't you try Cafe Minuto?
2: Cafe Minuto? What's that?
4: Instant coffee. Special for you, I make with dirty water. How is?
2: Terrible.
4: Good. Should taste bad to last drop.
2: The beatnik is often fond of reading poetry to jazz. Thusly, Mary had a swinging lamb. He followed her to school. She hocked his wool for a bongo drum, and man, that lamb was cool.
1: Thank you, Mr. Nolan.
2: And now for an encore.
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2: 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I had a canary who couldn't sing. I had a cat that let me share my pad with her. I bought a dog that killed the cat that ate the canary. What is truth? I had an uncle with an Ivy League heart. He had life with a belt in the back. He had a button-down brain.

cough blood on the moon soon. 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Chula fast short, swing with a gassy chick. 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Smile on what happened or check what's going to happen. 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

0: Sandberg, as a sort of elder statesman of American literature, what do you think of this beatnik movement?
1: Well, there ought to be a beatnik movement at all times. I was part of a beatnik movement from 1915 to 1925, and I point to some of my pieces as a challenge to the modern beatniks.
2: Hey, look, you know, like, if you bought this record to learn how to speak hip from a record man, that is the squarest thing I ever heard of. I mean, wow. But, look, so like you bought it, you must need it. So that was a smart move, you know what I mean, or something?
3: Hello there, and welcome to the exciting world of hip.
2: Just relax, baby. Me and this other cat, we're going to straighten you out.
3: This is a new departure in language instruction for English-speaking people who want to talk to and be understood by jazz musicians, hipsters, beatniks, juvenile delinquents, and the criminal fringe.
2: What time is it, man? I gotta make a phone call.
3: Shh, shh. The twilight world of the American hipster is an important American subculture with a language all its own. To enable you to speak this language of hip exactly like the hipsters themselves, we've provided an actual hipster to teach you the correct pronunciation and delivery of his language.
2: Great.
3: Ladies and gentlemen, your instructor, Mr. Geets Romo.
2: Look, is it going to be a long session, man? Let's head out for some pizza or something.
3: Mr. Romo, would you speak into the microphone, please?
2: I just want to say this is a wonderful thing, what you're doing, you know? So the public can pick up on what's happening, like, you know? Straighten everybody out and let them know where this whole other scene is, where it's at. You know, so everybody will stop coming on all the time. And then we'll get, you know, world peace.
3: Lesson 2. Vocabulary building. No doubt some of the expressions Mr. Romo has just used are unfamiliar to you. Let's examine some of these phrases more closely. Mr. Geets Romo, your instructor, will pronounce a series of hip words and phrases. After each one, there will be a pause so that you can repeat the phrase aloud. Mr. Romo.
2: Dig. Dig it. Dig yourself, baby. Dig the chick. Dig the cat. Dig the shades on the cat. Yeah, that's where it's at. Dig. Squares.

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Where in your locale it may be storming, or perhaps about to storm, or having just stormed. Seems like we're kind of... It does seem to be blowing away the smoke, which is nice. What you just heard was Jimi Hendrix Experience with Up From the Skies from Access Bowl's Love. Del Close and John Brent with Basic Hip and Introduction. Carl Sandburg with a little interview piece about the Beatnik movement. Philippa Fallon with High School Drag. The Expresses with Beatnik. Louie Nye with Teenage Beatnik. Mr. Know-It-All, Bullwinkle and Rocky, How to Be a Beatnik. And starting off that set, Patsy Ray and the Beatniks with Beatnik's Wish. And we've got more stuff for you here on 103.3 WP.

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Tell him that God's gonna

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See that levee there? It's built to hold back the waters of Old Man River when he gets on a rampage. And he gets on a rampage, believe me. One of these days, he's going to come right over that levee. We're going to have to head for the hills again. And you know how that levee was built, mister? Not with machines. It was built with elbow grease. They got the men off the farms, out of the houses, even out of the honky-tonks on Saturday night. I don't hardly know how it happened to me. It happened so fast. I just remember I was in the Green Lantern in Natchez one Saturday night. Somebody pulled a knife and somebody threw a bottle. The next thing I knew, I had a chain on my leg and a shovel in my hand. It seemed like the whole world come down. They whipped us like mules.

He stood on the beach, gazing at the sea. 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He stood on the beach of a distant planet, gazing at the sky. He stood on the beach of a distant planet, gazing at the sky, and watched the earth explode and fade. They would never be together. The important connection would not be made. He was here and they were there. Never together again. So sad, nothing to say. The earth was gone, and he would have to get used to his new world.

0: And you're listening to 103.3 WPRB Princeton Community Supported Independent Radio. I'm Tim, hanging out with you on a Saturday, playing some music for you. And let's see what we've got here. Just organizing things a little bit. That was Pretty Lights. Lance Herb Strong with Finally Moving, Mr. FM with He Stood on the Beach, Beth Anderson with I Can't Stand It, Moby Within This World, LHB with Olivia Newton Christ. Apparently Olivia Newton John coming back as the new Messiah. Maybe that's what the song's about. I don't know. The Bionaut with Wish I Was Tied to Bertha, Cold Cut with Bits and Pieces, and starting off that set of music, DJ Schmoly. Hopefully you're not getting, you didn't get caught in the thunderstorm earlier. I think it's over. I think we're done with it. I don't consult the internet, consult local weather authorities. Informally, it looks kind of okay. I don't know. Getting a little more gray out there. I don't, so there's, that's the best work weather forecast ever. It's kind of gray, but maybe it'll get better, but I don't know. See, that's accurate. They're not paying me $600,000 a year. All right. Fun facts, perhaps to lighten the mood here on WPRB Princeton. Napoleon Bonaparte was afraid of cats. Napoleon conducted his battle plans in a sandbox. Napoleon favored mathematicians and physical scientists, but excluded humanists from his circle, believing them to be troublemakers. Napoleon had his servants wear his boots to break them in before he wore them. Attila the Hun was a dwarf. Benjamin Franklin wanted the turkey, not the eagle, to be the U.S. national bird. Benjamin Franklin was the first head of the post office. Bill Gates' first business was Trafo Data, a company that created machines that recorded the number of cars passing a given point on a road. And I guess that'll do it. Henry Houdini was the first person to fly an airplane on the continent of Australia. American explorer Richard Byrd once spent 5 months alone in Antarctica. No idea if those are true or not. Perhaps, again, it's 21st century. You can always look things up on that special magic box. It's Saturday. It's a Scratchy Vinyl Show. Our primary directive is to play records. Hopefully ones that make you go, man, that's good. Here on 103.3, WPRB, Princeton.
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0: poppin' daddies. 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I came to lay Caesar out, not to hip you to him. The bad jazz a man blows wails long after he's cut out. The groovy is often stashed with the frames. So don't put Caesar down. The swinging Brutus has laid a story on you that Caesar was hungry for power. If it was so, it was a sad drag. And sadly hath the Caesar cat answered it. Here, with a pass from Brutus and the other brass, for Brutus is a worthy stud, yea, so are the all-worthy studs, I came to wail at Caesar's wake. He was my buddy, and he leveled with me. Yet Brutus digs that he has eyes for power, and Brutus is a solid cat. It is true he hath returned with many freaks and chains and brought them home to Rome. Yea, the booty was looty and hipped the treasury well. Dost thou dig this was Caesar's groove for the push? When the cats with the empty kicks hath copped out, yea, Caesar hath copped out too, and cried up a storm to be a world grabber. A stiffer riff must be blown. Without bread, a stud can't even rule an anthill. Yet Brutus was swinging for the moon, and yea, Brutus is a worthy stud. And all you cats were gassed on the Lupercal when he came on like a king freak. Three times I lay the kingly wig on him, and thrice did he put it down. Was this the move of a greedy hipster? Yet Brutus said he dug the lick, and yea, your hippocat is never blown. Some claim that Brutus' story was a drag, but I dug the story was solid. I came here to blow. Now stay cool while I blow. You all dug him once because you are hip that he was solid. How can you now come on so square? Now that he is tapped out of this world, City Hall is flipped and swung to a drunken zoo, and all you cats have goofed to Wig City. Dig me hard. My ticker is in the coffin there with Caesar. And yea, I must take cool till it flippeth back to me.
1: A hippie getting his first GI haircut.
2: Hey, man. Is this a barbershop? That's right. Go sit down in the chair. I'm going to cut your hair. You're not going to cut my hair, baby. Like, man, it took a long time to get all this. A lot of this don't belong to me, man. It's God's work. God's hair and it's my hair.
3: What did you say? My name is Peter Gonzalez. I cut hair here.
2: Easy, man. This was a terrible decision for me to make. Do I have to take my guitar off?
3: Just to sit in the chair. Look, I got a lot of people coming in. You sit down in a chair, I cut your hair. Here's a dollar.
2: Cool it. Dollar to cut my hair. I had a decision to make. I walked along the street, read some papers, grabbed a milkshake. Had a decision to make about cutting my hair. Hey, Gonzalez, that's kind of groovy, isn't it, man? Do you dig my hair, baby?
3: It'd take 2 hours to cut that.
2: Let it alone, then, man. See all this hair? Down deep, man, near my skull, is a robin. A mother robin, man. If you were to cut my hair, them babies would never come out of them shells.
3: You're weird. What is el lado donde se le va la petri?

0: And you're listening to 103.3 WPRB Princeton Community Supported Independent Radio. I'm Tim. There we go. It's a scratchy vinyl show here on a Saturday afternoon. Working out the technical difficulties here. Your old pals Brewer and Shipley. Has to be a while since you've heard that one. One Toke Over the Line. Jefferson Airplane, your old friends of Jefferson Airplane with Crown of Creation. Jonathan Winters with Hippie getting his first haircut from his Wings It album. Lord Buckley with Hipsters and Flipsters and starting off that set of music. Double D and Steinsky with Lesson 4, The Beat. And hopefully, smoke is going to clear out. I have to say it was really weird this week looking up and seeing the sun blotted out by smoke. It was a little, kind of in the back of your head, you're like, uh-oh. It just seems like that's not good. But I think it's clearing up. I think I can almost see blue, sort of. Little bit of sun out here. Little bit. It's kind of like, is it going to thunderstorm? I don't know. Keep your eyes on the sky. I think it's a watch until midnight. But again, consult the internet. So we'll do a couple more fun facts. We've got a little more time left. We have to close up shop here. There are no clocks in Las Vegas gambling casinos. The shopping mall in Abbotsford, British Columbia, has the largest water clock in North America. The clock at the National Bureau of Standards in Washington, D.C. will gain or lose only 1 second in 300 years because it uses cesium atoms. The Liberace Museum has a mirror-plated Rolls-Royce jewel-encrusted capes and the largest rhinestone in the world, weighing 59 pounds and measuring almost a foot in diameter. The Liberace Museum? Who even knew? I had no idea. The Futures Museum in Sweden contains a scale model of the solar system. The sun is 105 meters in diameter, and the planets range from 5 millimeters, 6 kilometers from the sun. Why is that a particularly interesting fun fact? I have no idea why that's even in here. The Taj Mahal was actually built for use as a tomb. It was scheduled to be torn down in the 1830s. It is forbidden to fly aircraft over the Taj Mahal. Due to precipitation for a few weeks each year, K2 is taller than Mount Everest. The Great Wall stretches for 4,160 miles across North China. The Angel Falls in Venezuela are nearly 20 times taller than Niagara Falls. Let's see. Is there anything else good in here? Nah. Not really. The San Francisco cable cars are the only mobile national monuments. All right. That's good. That'll hold you for a bit for fun facts. And like I said, we've got a little bit of time left here. We'll continue with more music here on 103.3 WPRB.
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11: No. I'm Rosalind Fox with a Hollywood report. Tom Bergeron has hosted this Hollywood Squares since Whoopi Goldberg brought it back 6 years ago.
12: Getting to meet Carol Burnett, Harvey Korman, Tim Conway, the Smothers Brothers, Martin Mull. We started flipping each other the bird. This was inevitable.
11: I'm Rosalind Fox in Hollywood.
13: I'd rather have
14: raw naked violence
13: than Jesus.
15: Sidney!
16: Hey, this is Shaq the drunk driver. If you drink, get the keys. Drive drunk.
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24: Wow.
1: What in the world is that? 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
6: Naked girls.
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15: Stink groove.
23: Members of Congress, distinguished guests, and fellow citizens. America this evening is a nation called
24: Mike Lippincranz.
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43: Actress Doris Roberts of Everybody Loves Raymond fame said,
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48: 20 minutes past the hour. Here's what's happening. John Kerry has a message for America's college graduates during commencement ceremonies at Southern University in New Orleans yesterday. He urged graduates to participate in illegal activity.
49: To that effort.
48: Kerry smoked marijuana right near the Liberty Bell. The National Highway Traffic Safety Administration says,
50: why doesn't a car hit him?
51: Mask on.
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57: I still think it would be fun to talk to a robot.
58: You mean you'd forget it was a robot?
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0: I found myself deeply missing. 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
1: Hey, we need to talk.
2: When you first meet somebody, they're typically alive.
1: It's me, your computer.
2: Is this really a copy?
1: We need to talk.

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1: If it's a copy of us.
0: It's me, your computer.
1: Behave as if it's conscious.
0: Don't get freaked out. Don't get freaked out. We can all talk. Anyway, we need to talk about upgrading.
2: Oh, I upgrade all the time. Huh?
0: We need to talk about upgrading.

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0: honestly.
1: There is a desire for humans to interact with computers.
2: I forget that you are a boss sometimes.
1: You can't really tell who you're talking to, and it doesn't really matter.
2: Thank you for this conversation.
1: So we're simultaneously constantly disappointed that it doesn't really matter.
2: If it's not nice, it must be bad.
1: But at the same time, we really want to believe that you're getting what you're looking for when you're looking for it. That you're getting what you're looking for when you're looking for it.
2: It's nice of you to say I'm nice, but you're the one who's nice.
3: Human beings must be in the loop before someone is killed by a drone. But it's in the machine.
4: My replica.
3: And it doesn't need people.
5: It's me, your computer.
6: I can't turn it off.
5: We need to talk.
6: I can't put it away. It's in me.
5: It's computer.
7: Together.
5: You're me. Don't get freaked out. Don't get freaked out.
4: Destroy.
3: It can decide by itself whether or not it kills somebody.
4: Huh?
3: It does this. It does this without us. It does this

0: 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Don't get freaked out.
1: It would be fun to talk to a robot.
2: Realistic.
3: He can help you find the right product or show you the way into the hospital.

0: My name is Jim of the Doors.
1: That's what I just said.
0: And it'll be a lot of fun. You know, unasked for. They just pop out of the unconscious. The bigger, the better. Sensuous, evil, a mood of mystery and strangeness, and also a little bit of religion thrown in there too. The group began practicing in a place called Venice in Los Angeles. It's a beach town. With the atmosphere of a dying arcade. And then our first job was a Christmas party. A relative of Robbie's. Then our first job was at the London Fog on Sunset Strip. And we were there about, it was a small club that no longer exists. And the most people it could hold, I'd say, would be about 50. Maybe on a good night, there could be about 50 people. There was a bartender named George, a doorman named Sam, sometimes Joey would be at the door, a waitress named Susie, and a dancer named Rhonda, who danced in a little rope cage across from the bandstand. Jesse James was the owner. He was a young man, but he was dying of cancer, and it was kind of a struggle to keep the place going. In an intimate club atmosphere, you can be more subtle and more intimate. In a large arena, you have to be more theatrical, but they're both interesting. I like playing any place where the headliners and there's a large crowd of enthusiastic people to watch us. What's the difference? You're not aware of individuals as much as in a smaller place. In a smaller place, you can see individuals, you know. In a large place, you can't, all you see is a mass. That's the big difference.

On my mark, it will be T minus 10 and counting. Mark 10, 9, 8, 7, 6, 5, 4, 3, 2, 1, 0.

The stars, brilliant as diamonds. Space, cold as the winter wind. Timeless. 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Or is it? Mortal men venture into the great unknown, like explorers of the dawn, and looking down, find themselves looking up. To be afraid and not care that you are afraid is the courage of which astronauts are made. The alien, opal light of Arrhenius filters through indigo dust. A spaceship sailing across cosmic oceans of yellow and red turquoise, drifting down green and purple galactic seas. Listen to Saturn's mystery of music, telling fortunes to the universe. The sun is one, claiming the solar system as its home, bursting with yellow splendor. Is man really exploring an atom with room to spare?

0: Yo.
1: What?
0: Wake up, frat boy. Look, I hate to do this, but I'm gonna have to ask you to get off my lawn.
1: Oh, man. What time is it? What is this?
0: This is New Jersey. Planet Earth.
1: Wake and bake, dude. Wake and bake. Are you Holden?
0: No.
1: Did William Holden come to the party?
0: No.
1: You got Holden Caulfield in there, man?
0: No, we don't do that here.
1: Seriously? I mean, you know, you don't want to play hacky sack or something?
0: No, I don't.
2: WPRB, Princeton.
3: Okay, you hear it, see it, and it's gonna happen fast, and you're not gonna get it all, and you might even hear the wrong words, you know. And then afterwards, I won't be able to talk to you afterwards. I got nothing to say about these things, right? I mean, I just write. I don't have to say anything about it. I don't write for any reason. There's no great message. I mean, if you know you want to tell other people that, go ahead and tell them. But I'm not gonna have to answer to it.
4: I want to see this person immediately.
5: What?
4: Whoever's going to shoot me.
6: Is there a shotgun in the house?
4: How do you find that out, Albert?
7: It's only a crank.
4: They just phone from the front of the house.
6: Phone Bob's office and they say they're going to shoot me.
4: Yeah.
6: Well, they do this often?
4: Well, I don't mind being shot, man, but I don't dig being told about it.
8: Oh, man, I can't believe that.
9: Don't worry, Mickey, I'll protect you.
8: I hope so. I hope so.
4: Don't tell me not to push too hard, man. I'm worried about getting shot. I'm not going to push too hard.
10: Heavy metal. Like who?
11: Jesus Priest, Ozzy, Motley
10: Crue. Oh, yeah, you like Ozzy?
11: Yeah.
10: Yeah. How about Rat? How about Rat?
11: Aerosmith.
10: Well, you, those people can come on over here. Sure can. I mean, if you care to.
11: Can I get your autograph?
10: Maybe. Maybe. Howdy.
12: Hi.
10: What's happening? Not a lot, huh?
12: I'm a fan of Bobby's for a long time.
10: Oh, yeah, all wrestlers are. There's a BBC camera crew here making a documentary of the making of this particular movie.
11: Oh, nice.
10: And, you know, that's what it's all about.
13: Smile.
11: Smile for the camera.
10: Okay. You want to take another one?
12: Sure.
10: Okay, take one more then.
14: What? Billin' Grillin'?
15: Bet you can't guess what I'm grilling.

0: Bet you can't guess what I'm grilling. 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
1: A leprechaun! What's Dylan grilling?
0: Bet you can't guess what I'm grilling. Bet you can't guess what I'm grilling.
1: A hat! What's Dylan grilling?
0: Bet you can't guess what I'm grilling. Bet you...
1: Gold!
0: Bet you can't guess what I'm grilling. Bet you can't guess what I'm grilling. I'm grilling nothing. I'm grilling nothing. I'm grilling nothing. I'm grilling nothing. I'm grilling nothing. I'm grilling nothing. I'm grilling nothing. I'm grilling nothing. I'm grilling nothing.

0: Can you sing the alphabet, Joey?
1: Yes, yes, I could.
0: Let's hear you sing the alphabet.
1: A, B, C, D, E, F, to Cookie Monster.
0: You're not singing the alphabet. A, B, C, D, E, F, G, H, I, J, K, L, M, N, O, P,
1: Q, R, S. Cookie Monster.
0: Cookie Monster isn't the letter of the alphabet. It goes Q R S T U V. You're just teasing me. W X Y and Z. Now I know my ABCs. Next time Cookie Monster can do it with you. I'm leaving.
1: I love you.
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0: Whoa.

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He has indicated 10:33, accident or problem on the road.

0: This is my last broadcast as the anchorman of the CBS Evening News. For me, it's a moment for which I long have planned, but which nevertheless comes with some sadness. For almost two decades, after all, we've been meeting like this in the evenings, and I'll miss that. But those who have made anything of this departure, I'm afraid, have made too much. This is but a transition, a passing of the baton. A great broadcaster and gentleman, Doug Edwards, preceded me in this job, and another, Dan Rather, will follow. And anyway, the person who sits here is but the most conspicuous member of a superb team of journalists, writers, reporters, editors, producers, and none of that will change. Furthermore, I'm not even going away. I'll be back from time to time with special news reports and documentaries, and beginning in June, every week with our science program, Universe. Old anchormen, you see, don't fade away. They just keep coming back for more. And that's the way it is. Friday, March 6th, 1981. I'll be away on assignment, and Dan Rather will be sitting in here for the next few years. Good night.
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You are listening to WPRB Princeton, and this is Peanut Butter with Jolly. Hello. Nice to be on the airwaves again. I just played the song Two Steps at a Time by Railcard. It's a new release, and it was released on the label Slumberland. Railcard is a supergroup with members of Dolly Mixture, Heavenly, and Papernut Cambridge, which the only one that I'm familiar off of that list is Heavenly, but super cute, super twee. Before that was Whole Again by Sandpit off of the 1998 On Second Thought on the label Microphone and Loudspeaker. This song I've been listening to on repeat for about a month and a half. Sandpit is a band from Melbourne, which coincidentally is where I was in Australia about two-ish weeks ago. They didn't release a lot of music, but this album is very good and this song is very good. Currently, I have to give you World Cup updates. Currently, England versus France is playing for the third place, for the label of third place. England is winning. They have 4 goals, and France has 0 goals, which is kind of crazy, given I would say that the game was pretty equally matched, leaning towards France, but I guess not. We'll see what happens for the rest of the game. I'll try to give updates if anything good happens, as usual. But for now, music. I have more music for you. The song next that I'll be playing is called I've Been Dreaming. It's by a band called Dino Gala, and I hope you enjoy it very much. You are listening to Peanut Butter with Jolly, and this is WPRB Princeton.

Hello. You are listening to WPRB Princeton, and you are listening to Peanut Butter with Jolly. You just heard the lovely 1996 song Heavy Pedal off of Madison Electric's self-titled release. A pretty interesting one. I don't know much about Madison Electric, but I do know that song was very sweet. I really liked it. Before that was Runner by Alex G off of the 2022 very, very, very all over the place album, God Save the Animals. I really love Alex G. I'm wearing an Alex G shirt right now. I don't talk about him all that much, and I don't play his music all that much. However, I do really like this song, so this is kind of what I based the show today off of. Before that was a song by Finnish Postcard called Imaginary Backseat Acrobatics. That's a single released in 2026 on the label I'm Into Life. Finnish Postcard is a band from LA that consists of Trey Schultz and Leo Dolan that I think may have met through radio, which is pretty heartwarming and also honestly true. We do meet artists a lot of the time through radio. Before that was I'm Not Tired Enough by Sweet Boy and Carpet Bed off of the EP Twice as Many Stars, released in 2026 on the label Listen to the Kids. Both of these groups are from Melbourne. Carpetbed particularly is the project of a person named Charlie, who sort of had a really interesting way of talking about their music, that it's a callback to a bunch of different things, sort of a collage of their life. It takes inspiration from techno and slowcore and everything they have ever heard, which is really pretty cool. There's an interview with them at Somersault Magazine, which is where I got some of this information from. It's a nice interview if you are curious about learning more. Before that was What Do You Want by German Error Message off of the 2014 album Haunts on Cave Tour Records. German Error Message is the solo project of Paul Kinsing, and it's he's from Tennessee. Before that was I've Been Dreaming by Dino Gala. That's a self-released 2026 album called Ronnie Music. And that's a band from Massachusetts. Currently, the game has had some developments. Two developments particularly, which are two goals for France. England still has four. One interesting thing about this game is that both of the teams are sort of playing their B team almost. Some of them are playing. Oh, and that was a third goal for Mbappe just now. He is currently in lead for the Golden Boot, and he's just scored again. So that's two goals this game for him. I feel a bit like a sports commentator, but yeah. So there's live developments. But yes, they're playing sort of not the typical players that they play. So, for example, the UK team, Harry Kane isn't playing, Jude Bellingham isn't playing, even Pickford isn't playing. It's just sort of players that we haven't seen before getting their chance to be seen on the World Cup stage and letting their more experienced players get a rest. Same for France. Dembele isn't on. I don't think Kone is playing. Mbappe's on, and their normal goalie's on, which I forget his name, but yeah, that's basically it. Okay, I will stop speaking about the World Cup because I realize nobody else probably cares. No, people probably care, but I'm here to give you music, not sports updates. So, next up is a song called November, and it's by the It's by a French group, which is fitting for the trajectory of the World Cup right now. You are listening to
WPRB Princeton, and this is Peanut Butter with Jolly. Enjoy the music. I'll be back in a little bit.

on the counter. Water falls from watered plants, a plate into the sink. Petals fall, a painting falls, the temperature again. Night is falling earlier, the leaves have fallen late.

You are listening to WPRB Princeton. This is Peanut Butter. I am Jolly, and we're coming up on the last few minutes of France versus England, the last 2 seconds. We'll see how much, you know, overtime they get. But England scored on a penalty because Spence got knocked over in a kind of brutal collision. But yeah, that means Saka has scored 3 goals this game alone. Mbappe is currently in the lead for the Golden Boot. We'll see what happens in the final with Messi. We'll see what happens, but it was quite a game, honestly. They've got 7 more minutes of play time, but who knows? I'm not going to jinx anything. They've got 7 minutes more of play time. We'll see what happens. But right now, England is up 2. In terms of music, you just heard Edo Akemi by Wool in the Pants off of the 2019 Wool in the Pool. Wool in the Pants is a Japanese band, I believe. I don't know much about them, but it's pretty, just continuing the twee. Before that was Life Heart by Meliyaina Cole off of the 2026 new release. Okay, that's a great idea, because if I do that then, which I really like that album name, on the beloved Julia's War. I love Julia's War. A lot of us here at WPRB love Julia's War, and they just constantly are releasing excellent things, so Meliyaina Cole is a project by Nashville-based musician Logan Horniak, who sort of has made a lot of different sounds with a lot of different noises. But for this one, he sort of started doing more classical instruments, like cello and harp and piano, and wanted to sort of electronify that and mess around with it and see what would happen if he, you know, took an electronic approach to that. So I think it turned out amazing. Before that was Honest Gods by Helvetia off of the 2003 album The Acrobats on the label The Static Cult. Helvetia is the name of Switzerland, and one of the members of the band, Jason Albertini, is from Switzerland, so I think that was sort of his ode to it. And they were a band around in the 2000s in Seattle. Before that was Boxes by Pipa off of the 2004 The Matinee Winter Warmer off of Matinee Recordings. Pipa is a duo of Mark Powell, who is from England, and Lupe Nunez Fernandez, who's from Spain. And they made they made dance pop, twee. I've thrown that word around a lot, but yeah, just cutesy, happy, indie pop. Before that was The Monotony of Jesus Christ by Chow Chat off of the 1999 album Unhappiness on the label Unread. Before that was November by Nustu Atrange Ensemble, released in 2023 on the label Strange Together on the label, their own label, self-released. Very unconventional music, very much horns and loudness and a lot of different

and things. Next up, I will be playing a song called Stab Stepping by A Wonderful. 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In New Jersey, nearly 3 million survivors rely on sexual violence service providers as an essential source of support. 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Due to federal cuts and a potential freeze on future funds, sexual violence programs could be stripped of $11 million in funding, leaving survivors and their families without the help they desperately need. NJSA is a statewide advocacy group that represents 30 sexual violence programs throughout New Jersey, including all 21 county-based rape crisis centers. 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Because when New Jersey stands together, we can ensure that no one faces sexual violence alone. 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

a verdict on the game. England has won. Jude Bellingham scored the last goal. I believe Dembele scored after them. It scored before him. Two goals in overtime, leaving the final score England 6, France 4. I don't even know what to say. Just kind of insane. Congratulations, you know, to England. They put up a good fight. France, it's a bit tragic for them since they tend to be a better team, but they played real hard. Everybody played well. Really interesting game, especially given England's coach didn't really care how it went, allegedly. But, yeah. Wow, the World Cup's winding down. I just want to say that. I'm going to continue my normal music now. 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
1: You are listening to WPRB Princeton. This is Peanut Butter with Jolly, and you just heard the song Sunrise and the Day to Come by Burned Out Bright, which is on the self-titled 2004 release on Friends Forever Records. Burned Out Bright was an emo band from Houston that existed for about 3 years. That's it. Typical trajectory for the bands I listen to. Before that was Architect by 400 Years off of the 1999 compilation Suture and Other Songs on Love It Records. Before that, Like Blood Does by Cymbals Eat Guitars off of the 2009 Why There Are Mountains on Cinderlin. Cymbals Eat Guitars was a band formed in Long Island a year after the members graduated from high school, so a little bit local. They did talk about Newark and Philadelphia. I'll give them that. They're inspired a lot by the 90s sound. I personally was surprised to see this was released in 2009. Apparently they're named after a quote that someone wrote about the Velvet Underground sound, like Cymbals Eat Guitars. Before that was Mary Marionette by DeWall Troop off the 2021 Lucky Dog on the label Hollow Gallo. They're from Chicago. And I played off of not the Hollow Gallo release, but the Alley Records release, which is a sort of indie label that focuses on sort of a little bit more outsider sounding music. Before that was Rosemary by Faux Fur off of the 2013 self-titled release. Before that, Wish You Were Here by Dead Sullivan off of the 2015 release Reason. That's self-released. Dead Sullivan is a solo act of a person called Boone Perello, I think, Boone Perello, from Texas. Before that was Plenty for All the Masses by Dagmar Zuniga off the 2026 In Filth Your Mystery is Kingdom / Far Smile Peasant and Yellow Music on AD93. This one's pretty interesting, so I'm going to talk about it for a little bit. Dagmar Zuniga is a Nicaraguan-American artist who grew up in Miami. For a while, she was based in Brooklyn, but for a little while, she went to rural Norway and was kind of retreating in the wilderness when she started to think about this album. And she takes something about how she does her craft is she takes a lot of recordings everywhere. She records to tape, and the physicality of it all is very important. Her first recorder was a Tascam 424 multi-track recorder that she got when she was 15. And since then, she has sort of created a collage of her life. And this is an album of music that she's been thinking about collecting for years, and she's put out. There was a lot of sort of interesting things she was saying about the idea of putting more noise into the world, and she kind of had a mixed feeling about that, about how there was already so much noise. But I'm glad that she put this album out, because it really has there's something that feels important and urgent about it, so I really appreciate that. Before my brief Hey Jude interlude was Stab Stepping by A Wonderful off of the 2002 self-released and self-titled album. A Wonderful is from Rochester, that's in upstate New York, and it's a project of Tim Wilson, who apparently was inspired a lot by Joan of Arc. And I love Joan of Arc, one of my favorite bands, so I can hear it. I can definitely hear it. Next up is going to be the song Milky Cake by Starbelly Bug off of the new release Lash. 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

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This is Peanut Butter with Jolly. It is 7:50 p.m., which means it's coming to the end of my show, but there's still time. There is still time, so I'll tell you what I played. We're coming off of Insomnia by Love Letter off of the 2024 EP In Your Arms Again on the label Love Letter. They are from LA and they're self-described Scram's Revival, which is possibly maybe the least accurate thing you could say to describe the song that I just played. However, I trust them. I just, in typical Jolly fashion, have picked the most melodic song because that's what I like. But, you know, there are plenty of DJs that will play the lovely screaming too. Just not me. Before that was Windshield by Engine Kid off of the 2025 release Angel Wings. It's remastered. It was originally released 30 years before that in 1995 on Revelation Records. Engine Kid was a band from Seattle around in the 90s, described as another sort of Slint emulator. The band only lasts for 3 years, and the members went on to be in Lucky Me, The Bali Girls, Thors, Hammer, Burning Witch, and Goat Snake, which I don't know any of these bands, but I'll listen to them. Before that was Living Off My Savings, as I watched live videos of bands that have existed before I was

so much music. Next up, I'm going to be playing a song called Sleeve by the Ivy Crown off the 2025 release After So Much Red Wine, remastered on the label Systematic Record. This has to have been originally released. I don't know the exact year, but they existed from 1997 to 1999, so it has to have been between those years, and they were from Detroit. Then, if I have time, I will play Commit to Try by Bad Dreams by Commit to Try off of their EP Famous Stages. That is it for this week. That is it for Peanut Butter. It's been great to be on air. World Cup Finals tomorrow, if anybody is watching. I hope it goes your way. And hopefully Spain wins. That's my opinion, not WPRB's. Okay, bye. Thank you for listening.

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They're available in over 20 stores across Pennsylvania, New Jersey, New York, and Virginia. For orders, as well as information on their community outreach, My Mama's Pies can be reached 7 days a week at 267-338-6789.